Commencing audio and visual systems check. 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

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I'll fuck you till you love me. Till you love me. Till you love me. Till you love me. 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

Ja, Herzschmerzen, das war Vince Gill. Well, this is Herman the German, Hermann Lammersmeyer, the international show. I'm happy that you're there. And here's Fess Parker, let's go classic. David Crockett from 1955.

0: killed him a bar when he was only three.
1: Davy, Davy Crockett, king of the wild frontier,
0: fought single-handed through the Indian war till the Creeks was whipped and the peace was in store. And while he was handling this risky chore, made himself

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Here's Jerry K. Green, and he loves Ernest Tubb and Eddie Arnold.

0: and score. So I'll just stop right here and say a great big round of thanks for all the inspiration I got from Ernest, Eddie, and Hank.
1: Yes, of course, and Hank Williams. Here's Ann J. Morton from Texas, and she loves Willie, Willie, Willie, Willie I Will.

0: get you, Willie.
1: Willie, I Will, and Jay Morton from Nashville, Tennessee. Let's go down to Canada and meet Robert Bizzell. And he's from Ireland, and he sings Cajun Dance. And after that, the Browns, the Old Master Painter.

0: another real classic, the old master painter, the Browns. Beth Emily, thank you very much. Here's a Roy Head from Texas, Fool on a Stool, and Herman the German, well, he wrote that song. After that, Willie Nelson and Happiness Lives Next Door.
1: I'm sober.

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You know it sure ain't cool to be a fool on a stool. 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

0: Here's Willie Nelson, Happiness Lives Next Door. After that, Donna Darlene, and, well, she's a lovely darling.
1: I'm sorry

Lean from Nashville, Tennessee. Here's John Starling, Long Time Gone. It has Buddy Emmons on steel guitar after that Sandy Dodd and Broke Engagement.

bragging, men and nagging women, Jerry K. Green. Jimmy Day, thank you very much. Here's Augie Nordheim from Norway, and it's Sunday morning. It's Sunday morning time.

0: coming down.
1: Sunday morning coming down and Okie Nordheim. Here's Heather McCready, a new bluegrass sound, and I'm going to send this out to all my friends in Holland.

0: Song here for George Kemp in Houston, Texas, and he wrote this song, and well, Herman the German, he helped to write the song. It's a co-production, the Jesse Walker Hermann Hallermasmeyer.
1: Jesse Walker worked days on his steel locks and chains, busting rocks for roads across the Mexican plain. Swinging steel onto stone ain't one bit fun. Young Jesse sweats blood under hot desert sun. He gambled and lost, been caught without home.